Okay, okay. I hope this is not becoming a trend at Spider-Man movies, but it happened in mine, and it cleared out a theater in Columbia at a Spider-Man showing. Absolute disgusting. I'll explain in three songs. B98.5. Uh-huh.

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2K, and today on B98.5, it's the O Show. An entire theater cleared out because of somebody's flatulence at a Spider-Man showing in Colombia. There's viral videos now of people evacuating the theater as fast as possible because of the Hulk-sized fart that people said was absolutely vile-smelling. I'm now starting to wonder if this is a trend, because when I went to the Collection to see Spider-Man this weekend, I kid you not, right as the credits started to roll, when the silence happened, someone up front let one out. Thank God there was no smell that cleared us all out, but it was pretty hilarious to everyone in the theater at the moment. Please tell me this isn't a new trend.

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10: Brought to you by Shoemake, the official air conditioning of summer, from Channel 2's chief meteorologist, Brad Nitz. It is almost the weekend. Down to 71 tonight. High of 89 and sunshine most of the day. Tomorrow could see a little bit of rain in spots, but mostly nice.

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Olivia Dean just did it. It's B98.5. 19 weeks with her newest single, Rain Me In. Now the longest-running number one hit in the history of the UK singles charts. So easy is on now. I could

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0: Wake up with Tad, Drex, and Kara and feel good all day with the 90s, 2K, and today on B98.5.

for that show October 2nd. In Vogue, TLC, Salt and Pepper, Chastain with B98.5. Have you seen the Lambo that Sandy Springs Police has got? They debuted it at the National Night Out this week. The Lamborghini Revuelto looks like a Batmobile, basically. At Otis_Osho on Instagram, you want to see it? It's no wonder they swarm 400 to catch speeders like me. Car payments do.

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14: Brought to you by Shoemate, the official air conditioning of summer, from Channel 2's chief meteorologist, Brad Nitz. Going to end the week with lots of sunshine, a few clouds tomorrow, high of 89, and that's going to stick that way most of the weekend.

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1: Kenny needs forgiveness from his girlfriend, Ashley, for a comment he made that no man should ever make to a woman, especially if he wants to live. 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

0: 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And B, what's a moment going back to school that is ingrained in your mind because of the embarrassment of it? Krista?
1: I was coming down the stairs already for my ninth grade, and my boyfriend was there at the time. My dad had a fart machine in his pocket. Oh.
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Well, DoorDash has come up with a solution called Cringe Mart. I'll explain in three songs. B98.5.

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Throw in some Skittles. Make it real weird. Mel-

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19: Brought to you by Shoemake, the official air conditioning of summer, from Channel 2's chief meteorologist Brad Nitz. Going to see a low of 70 tonight, high of 89, humid, but pretty nice afternoon for a Friday, and Saturday and Sunday looking about the same. Maybe a few thunderstorms here and there.

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Did you see Snoop Dogg and Backstreet Boys on the red carpet for the new Paw Patrol movie? It's B98.5. Snoop voices a character named Dave, and Backstreet did the Bottle Up song. It's out August 14th, but we're going to get you in to see it before anybody. The Regal Atlantic Station, August 9th. 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

0: 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All right, I think we're ready.
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2: Jeff, you need help asking this Katie for forgiveness. 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
3: Yeah.
2: And you've already screwed this up.
3: Yeah, she got us tickets to the Braves and... You know, I was supposed to go and have food and drinks at the Battery beforehand and go see the game together.
4: Wait, so Katie planned the ultimate dude date?
5: Yeah.
3: All I had to do was show up, and I still managed to screw that up.
2: Did you blow it off completely, or were you just tardy?
3: I was way late.
2: How late?
3: For like an hour.
4: Oh, jeez.
5: Gosh.
3: Parking and traffic and...
4: All right, so if you guys were planning to go meet at the Battery and then go in together, Katie has the tickets on her phone. Did you not even get in?
3: No, so that was the thing. She had to transfer them to me. So when I get there, I'm looking for her. She's not around anywhere.
2: By the time you get to the stadium, she's not there. You're watching the Braves game by yourself. And have you been in contact with her since?
3: I reached out to her a couple times. I tried to call her, text her, and she wasn't picking up her phone.
4: Oh, so you never even saw her at Truist Park? She wasn't sitting in a different section, or you guys got confused? She left because you were late.
3: At first, I just thought she was at the bathroom or something, and so I waited.
2: How long had you guys been dating?
3: 3 months.
2: And I say, had you been dating? What? Because it sounds to me like this broke the camel's back. Look, she planned the entire night
5: exactly.
2: for you.
3: I know.
2: All right, give us a couple of minutes. We'll get her phone number. Hopefully she'll pick up when we call. I'm sure she's got you blocked.
3: All this effort that she put in, I deserve this.
2: All right, we will talk to her coming up. Forgive and Forget on B98.5.
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2: We are in the process of calling Katie, who Jeff was dating for 3 months until she planned a big night at Truist Park, Braves game, dinner and drinks before the game at the Battery, and he was late. So late that she was gone by the time he got there, and she's not answering his phone calls or texts. 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
3: Yep.
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4: Hi.
2: Hi. We have Jeff on the phone with us. This is a feature we do every morning on our show called Forgive and Forget. And he called because I guess there was a problem with the Braves game.
4: Yeah, he showed up over an hour late. And it was annoying, but the ticket transfer. Did he tell you about that?
2: He told us that you had to transfer the tickets.
5: What did I do wrong with the ticket transfer?
4: I had to send your Braves ticket to a Hotmail account.
5: What's wrong with that?
4: Your email address is pimpdaddy99.
5: Well, I mean, I made it a long time ago.
2: In 99, maybe?
5: I was a kid.
4: And you kept it as an adult man.
3: Is Hotmail even still around? You still, Jeff, you still get emails at pimpdaddy99 at Hotmail?
6: You can. I still have a Hotmail account.
3: Oh, really?
6: Mm-hmm.
5: Everything goes there.
4: That's how you receive documents, tickets, doctor reminders.
5: I don't see why that would matter.
4: Because I'm trying to date a grown-up, Jeff.
3: So you dipped at Katie. You left, not because he was late, but because he has, what, a juvenile email account?
4: I was sitting there thinking, this man is an hour late to a date I planned, and then I had to send his ticket to pimpdaddy99 at Hotmail.
5: It's not so bad.
6: It just shows that you're a man-child, dude. You can't show up on time when the woman has planned this amazing date that was obviously in mind for you. And then you've got an email address that proves that you're still stuck in high school, bro.
5: All right. So, okay, if I change my email, maybe can we try this again?
2: Katie, I think you dodged a bullet because had you met up with Jeff, you would have spent the entire game at that, what, Willen, whatever's
3: Willen Hope's the
2: trying to win a foam hatchet.
5: Actually, I have two of them. Oh,
2: this feature's called Forgive and Forget. He was calling looking for your forgiveness and maybe another chance.
4: I mean, forgiveness, sure, but I don't think I want to date that.
2: If you change your mind, can he email you at katieissingle@hotmail.com? <Right. laughs>
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1: 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Sun and clouds today with a high of 85. It's 70 now in Douglasville. Braves beat the Marlins 11-3. They're in New York this weekend to play the Yankees.
2: Ew.
1: You got Wynonna Judd and Melissa Etheridge at Chastain Park tonight.
2: Is Wynonna the one? Look, give them something to talk about. Talk about love.
1: That's Bonnie Raitt.
3: Oh. Thank you. Oh my gosh.
1: What's going on, Kara?
3: Forget DNA tests. All it takes to join this family is a cute little picture frame. I'll tell you what that's all about in just a second. But the cartoons of our past are all being made into live action movies these days. Disney's gone this route with a couple of their flicks. But now The Jetsons is getting the live action remake and Jim Carrey is set to star in it.
2: Jim Carrey, didn't he come out a couple years ago and was like, he said he was done? Or something about mental health or something?
3: But then he was in like the Sonic the Hedgehog movies. Yeah. And there's also some kind of rumbling about him trying to develop a Grinch 2, which I thought he had also made the statement that he would never do the Grinch again. But never say never, I suppose.
1: He can contort his face in ways nobody else can. So
2: well, and with the Jetsons, when did that cartoon premiere on television?
3: Oh,
2: was it
3: gosh,
2: 60s,
3: probably,
2: 70s, 80s?
3: I would think 70s, maybe?
1: You're looking at me, guys, like I should know, as if I was around back then. My gosh.
2: I glanced at you and looked away.
1: That was like, toxic.
2: Well, but what I'm saying is, if let's say it came out in the 70s, the Jetsons was this mythical lifestyle that would never exist. Now it's like
3: so many things, the robot vacuums, all of that. Okay, so this says it started in 1962 and then had several revivals until 1987.
2: Okay.
3: So
1: again, I didn't even have TV when I was a kid, so I don't even know.
3: Now, a sweet little Tulsa grandma is going viral for the best reason. Miss Mary Story ran across a super handsome photo of Michael B. Jordan. Mm-hmm. She loved it so much that she got it framed and she added it to her wall where she proudly displays picture of her actual family. Then one of her grandkids spotted that Michael B. Jordan was framed and like placed amongst the family.
2: Not want to ask a rude question, but is this grandma, she's Caucasian?
3: No.
2: Oh, okay. All right. I just, because that would look, that would stand out.
3: It would stand out.
2: Yeah, yeah. All right. So he looks like a family member. Yeah.
3: That's why the grandkids were so shocked that like they hadn't noticed it before. And then here's Michael B. Jordan in like prominent placing in their grandma's house. So ended up that Michael B. Jordan caught wind of being part of this new family and actually gave Miss Mary a call.
4: Why, hello, Michael.
5: What's up, Richard? How you doing?
4: This is your granny.
5: I see. Thanks for including me in the collage and the family pictures. I appreciate that.
4: I said, what am I going to do with this picture? I'll put it in a frame up here with my grandbaby.
5: Okay.
4: He'll be my grandson.
3: He also sent Miss Mary a cute little piece of jewelry with her birthstone in it. And
1: whoa.
3: Yes. So this was a very cool interaction.
1: That's awesome. Now, you were saying off the air that your husband, Kara, has a prized autographed photograph.
3: Oh my gosh. If this actually worked, my husband would be so excited because he has carried around a framed autographed picture of Britney Spears since he was in high school. So this is like fresh Britney Spears. Like as a
2: fresh,
3: yeah, like
1: during
3: a little,
1: heyday.
3: She had just come out as a solo artist after doing the Mickey Mouse Club and all that stuff and going on the mall tours.
2: Oh yeah. I was in the mall parking lot. Yeah.
3: When Ryan got to get her to autograph this picture and he's had it framed in our house.
1: How did this happen? Like what happened? What has he told you? He went to a mall?
3: Yeah. She was performing at the mall. He went
1: up there, waited in line.
3: Yeah, watched her perform. She was signing autographs after. That's why I said it was fresh Britney Spears. Because
1: she wouldn't be performing. Well, she could perform at a mall today.
2: Yeah.
1: People would be.
2: Yeah. Well, yeah, the hibachi counter at the mall with her knives.
3: Oh, my goodness. Now
1: no
3: we're talking.
1: Bad ideas and brainstorming,
2: right?
1: I suppose.
0: Here's what's coming up next with Tad, Drex, and Kara.
1: Heather needs to hit the panic button because of her current husband's ex-wife and what she is doing potentially criminal.
2: Oh.
1: We'll talk to Heather and find out what's going on the panic button coming up in 6 minutes.
0: From the Kenya DeVault, One Call That's All Traffic Center.
6: Good morning. Well, we are off to a quiet start this morning, which is okay. They are wrapping up the overnight construction on all of the interstates. But speaking of construction, starting tonight, 285 is going to close between South Atlanta Road and Paces Ferry for the weekend. So this is one of those weekend closures over there on the west side. 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
10: 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Atlanta
11: weather. It will be a mostly sunny start to the day. High temperatures will climb into the upper 80s to around 90 degrees with lows at night in the lower 70s. From Channel 2 Action News, I'm Severe Weather Team 2, meteorologist Ebony Dion for B98.5.
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3: I need to hit the panic button because I don't feel like I even have my own home anymore.
0: Are you without a job? Are you homeless?
4: Was it taken away in a tornado by a woman with green socks?
5: You guys, stop.
3: Oh, gross. It's my husband's ex-wife.
4: Oh, so there is a wicked witch.
0: Yeah.
3: My husband has two kids from his first marriage, and I completely understand they're bouncing between two houses, but they're kids, and they forget things like homework and laptops and uniforms and cleats and sports equipment. And the problem is his ex-wife. She still has our garage code.
4: Okay.
0: So does she let herself into your house?
3: She doesn't text first. She doesn't knock. She doesn't ask if anyone's home. She just walks in.
4: Was this her house before they got divorced?
3: Yes. They used to live in it together, and that's why she still has the garage code. But guys, it's now getting to the point where I feel like I'm living in her house, not mine.
0: What about changing the garage code?
3: I begged my husband to change the garage code and the locks, but he won't do it. He says, oh, you know, change of the code. It'll just, like, start World War II with the ex, and he's just trying to keep things peaceful for the kids. But here's the problem. Every Tuesday morning, I have a 10 o'clock Zoom meeting with my manager. And without fail, right in the middle of the meeting, I hear the garage door open, and in she comes. And she just walks through the kitchen, opens the cabinets, heads upstairs.
0: Whoa. Wait a second. I thought she was going into the garage and then leaving the garage.
5: Right.
0: She comes full on into the house while you're on a work meeting.
3: Yes. She goes up to the kids' bedroom. She picks things up.
0: Is she picking things up or just actually cleaning their

0: house, that's fine.
1: Well, then you know what? Give me a heads up and I'd be okay with it, because then it's like a scheduled housekeeper.
2: So where's the breakdown in communication? Is it between you and the ex-wife, or is it between you and your husband, or your husband and the ex-wife?
1: It's my husband and the ex-wife, because he wants to keep the peace with her, but what about keeping the peace with me?
0: Yeah. And she's avoiding any confrontation with you, because once she figured out you have that Zoom call, she knows that she can go there. Mm. It also must throw you off your game with your boss.
1: Of course it does. I'm fully aware she's in the background. I don't know what she's doing. So then I get curious. I'm distracted. And I'm just like, do I just put up with this because it's easier for the kids? Or do I tell my husband, like, hey, it's time to choose whose feelings matter more, his ex-wife or me, the one who currently lives with you?
0: 404-741-0985. Heather is saying that her current husband's ex-wife is just showing up. Is she overreacting here?
2: Yeah, or like, is there an agreement between the husband and the ex that we don't know about?
3: I don't know. I don't want anybody just showing up and letting their self into my house. I don't care if you're my mother. I don't care who you are. If you aren't living under my roof, you shouldn't have access to come in just all willy-nilly.
0: But you did light up a little bit when we heard that she's doing a little light housekeeping.
3: I mean, that's definitely
0: that an official part of the arrangement. 404-741-0985. What would you do? Have you ever been in a situation like this? If you don't have time to talk, you could leave a quick message. You could use the open mic on the B98.5 app.
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18: winter. It will be a mostly sunny start to the day. High temperatures will climb into the upper 80s to around 90 degrees with lows at night in the lower 70s. From Channel 2 Action News, I'm Severe Weather Team 2, meteorologist Ebony Dion for B98.5.
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0: Brad, Drex, and Kara. It's a fun way to start your day.
1: They're funny. They're hilarious. They just make me want to keep listening. B98.5.

0: P98.5, 90s, 2K, and today, Tadrex and Kara show. Heather hit the panic button because her current husband's ex-wife just lets herself into the house and usually does it when she's in a meeting. Kay in Fayetteville.
1: I would say she's breaking and entering because once she's divorced and vacated the house, she's no longer a resident of that home.
0: Be a pretty savage move for Heather to call the cops on her husband's
1: ex. Well, I'm not saying call the cops. I would just let the husband know and let the ex-wife know she is in violation of the law.
2: Which makes me believe that they haven't done this yet because maybe the ex, maybe she still is like a technically a homeowner of the house. Maybe she's still on the deed. Yes, they're divorced, but for some reason, maybe in the agreement, the ex is still an owner.
1: I've been married and divorced 3 times, and I've never had access to an ex's home. Plus, I wouldn't ever really want to go back there.
0: Exactly. Thanks, Kay. Tara in Kennesaw.
3: I'm so angry about this. The husband is wrong because he needs to set boundaries with his ex-wife. The locks need to be changed. The garage door needs to be changed. They need to set some boundaries. I don't care about the kids being upset about their mom. They're not going to lose their relationship with their mom. But he's disrespecting his current wife with his ex-wife. I don't like it at all.
0: What better way to teach a kid about forgetting their stuff than send them in to get their stuff and pick up their room? Mom can wait outside in the car.
3: I wouldn't be surprised if the ex-wife is saying, oh, just leave it and I'll come get it later. You know, just to be messy. And why don't they just move to another house? I would even do that because she feels like it's still her house because she still has all the codes and keys.
0: That house has the ex's stank in it.
3: Stank in it. Exactly. And she's like, as long as my stink is there, I can be there.
0: Michelle in Douglasville. What is this, pole switch inside garage?
4: You know the string that hangs down?
2: Oh, yeah. It renders the garage door useless. Yeah, it takes it off the track, technically. Yeah.
5: I wonder if the only access this woman has is through the garage. Like, does she have a key? Does she know where the hide-a key is? Is the only way she's getting in and out of the house through the garage? Because that would solve everything.
4: So then she could also put something, the bar, up against the door. And she could take all that down once her meetings are over. She could definitely do it on the days that she has work.
2: And what a great, if you had one of those outdoor video cameras, how great would it be to watch the ex-wife like try and open the garage door? Now that would be entertainment.
5: And then lose her mind when she can't get in the house?
0: Then you use the money that you make from YouTube to pay your cleaning lady. Yeah. This is beautiful.
5: Listen, there are small benefits to being heavily surveilled in your house, y'all. I'm trying to tell you.
2: Where's the attraction too? Because like now Heather is having to go through this stress and her husband's not taking care of her. Is she even attracted to her husband anymore because he won't stand up for her? Like, Kara, would you be attracted to a guy who wouldn't act right like
5: Absolutely not. If you're not standing up for me, I am your wife, your current wife. I don't care who was here before me. If you're not standing up for me right now in the present with what is happening with our shared home, you're definitely on the out, bro. Like, that's not...
0: We were talking about videos. I love the guys that make videos where they're like, I'm standing here with my current wife.
5: Oh, my God. Yes.
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0: 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Appreciate you listening here on a Feel Good Friday, Tad Rex and Kara show. How's about taking $100 of Kara's money into the weekend?
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0: 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It's 70 now in Jonesboro. Braves beat the Marlins 11-3. They're in New York this weekend playing the Yankees. What else is going on, Kara?
3: Are you developing trust issues with your food yet? I'll tell you about the latest item we should be steering clear of in just a second. But the burning question of... is Zendaya and Tom Holland actually married or what has finally been answered. The pair privately held a huge wedding celebration at an exclusive countryside estate in England this week. They spent close to $700,000 to rent out the whole place.
1: Wow.
3: And of course, everyone involved from staff to wedding attendees had to sign NDAs. But her stylist said back in March that they had quietly tied the knot. Everybody missed it, but nobody had confirmed. Yes, it had happened. No, it hadn't. They had kept it this mystery. But now that they've had this huge wedding celebration, you can pretty much expect that it's happened.
0: Cute little moment between them when they were being interviewed and the topic of song lyrics came up. And you know, Zendaya's a singer too. And here's the exchange. She and Tom Holland are sitting there getting interviewed.
4: Who is most likely to be able to finish the lyrics to one of the most iconic songs of all time? The lyrics are, don't stop, don't move, just keep it there. Keep it right there.
5: Oh.
6: I don't know.
7: I have no idea.
5: That's my song, guys. Yeah. So, that's Replay. So, thanks, guys.
0: So yes, they are married.
1: Yeah, so if your wife's a pop singer, you should know the lyrics to her songs?
0: I would say. It would be a good... It would be a wise move.
3: Right? You would think. Now, lettuce, eggs, and now our jalapenos. At this point, we need a list of things that are safe foods to eat because this new salmonella outbreak that's been linked to jalapenos used at Chipotle and Qdoba have both companies dropping the peppers from their menu items and scrambling to try and find another provider. So this just adds to the growing list of fruits and vegetables that are supposed to be the good foods to eat that are quietly making us sick these days.
0: As if fruits and vegetables needed bad press
1: right.
0: to begin with.
3: Right?
0: Like, this is terrifying, and I realized I have avoided fruits and vegetables. It is to your health's detriment to avoid fruits and vegetables, and even gone so far as to purchase lettuce that's just sitting on the shelves of the grocery store without being wrapped in plastic, just naked there, sitting out there on the shelves.
1: Loose lettuce, yeah.
0: Bring it home. I've been washing my fruits and vegetables and really paying attention to what's going on. Like,
3: it's
0: broccoli
3: disgusting.
0: With slugs on it and little bugs and stuff.
1: How does this happen, though? Like, jalapenos get salmonella. Don't they, do they grow on the ground or on a tree? They probably grow on a ground, right?
3: Jalapenos grow on a vine.
1: Who knows? But how does it get salmonella if you take it off the plant and then you cut it up? Do they spray salmonella on it or something?
0: Oh, boy. Could you imagine a big field where people are plucking jalapenos
3: all day.
0: And they
3: There's
0: need to use
3: no
0: the
3: bathroom.
0: Facilities, for example? You think they got porta-johns in those fields?
1: I mean, I don't know the logistics behind this, but it seems pretty straightforward. How is this happening?
0: You don't need to know the logistics. You haven't had a vegetable since the 80s.
1: Yeah, and I'm not the one over here worried.
0: Look at you.
1: Yeah.
0: As a horse over here. Drex wins.
2: There's more of Tad, Drex, and Kara coming up, and here's what they'll be talking about.
0: What was James Bond's agent's number? Was it 911-007 or 867-5309? If you know, you're one step closer to winning $100 of Kara's money.
1: Yeah, we want you to be our contestant on Are You Smarter Than Kara? Take her down to Pop Culture Trivia, win her cash.
0: Here's some more numbers for you. 404-741-0985.
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3: Crash in the right two lanes on 285 eastbound and Ashford Dunwoody. That's 285 east and Ashford Dunwoody. Again, the right two lanes are blocked. We got Hero on the scene. Northbound Tierra Boulevard and North Avenue, a crash. Wesley Chapel and South Pearson, a crash going on as well. 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
1: 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Hey, Andrew.
2: Hey, how's it going?
1: We are doing well. Can you kick our pop culture princess out of the studio?
2: Oh, yeah. Get out of the room.
3: I'm gone, Andrew. Good luck to you.
2: All right. Thank you.
1: Do they call you Andy or Drew? You have a very versatile name.
2: Usually here at work, they call me by my last name.
4: What's up, Smitty?
1: Yeah, I like that.
4: Back to work, Smitty.
1: You could tell people like you if they call you by your last name, right? Unless you're in jail.
2: Oh, no, none of that.
1: Kara's going to stand outside the studio. We'll ask you 5 trivia questions and bring her back in. Ask her the same questions. If you can answer more right than Kara, she'll have to pay you $100 of her own money. Ready?
2: Yes, sir.
1: Question 1. Callum Turner and Jacob Elordi are on the shortlist to become the next James Bond. What is James Bond's agent number?
2: 007.
1: Question 2. Braves going to spend this weekend in the Big Apple playing 3 games. They won't be playing the Mets, meaning they're going to be playing who?
2: The Yankees.
1: Number 3. Disney has teamed up with TikTok to let creators use Disney movie clips in their posts. How many Toy Story movies has Disney released?
2: 5.
1: Number 4, Jim Carrey's been tapped to play George in a live-action Jetsons movie. What's the name of the Jetsons' dog?
2: It's not Elroy.
4: That's the son, yeah.
2: Astro.
4: Oh, wow.
1: Number 5, Wayne Knight, also known as Newman on Seinfeld, is 71 today. What was that character's profession on the show?
2: Ooh, I don't know. Let's just go with psychiatrist. I don't know.
1: Let's bring Kara back in.
4: Oh, Andrew and Marietta was just rolling along there until the last question, but nice job.
1: Yeah, I'm not sure if Kara is going to get question 4, so that can make things interesting. Ready for the same questions, Kara?
3: I'm ready.
1: James Bond's agent number?
3: 007.
4: Andrew got it right, 1-1.
1: Number 2, New York baseball team that's not the Mets?
3: The Yankees.
4: All right, it's 2-2.
1: Number 3, how many full-length Toy Story movies has Disney released?
3: 5.
4: We asked Andrew that question. He said 5 as well, 3-3.
1: What's the name of the Jetsons dog?
3: Astro.
4: All right, 4-4.
1: And number 5, Newman on Seinfeld. What was his profession?
3: Was he the soup guy? Was he the restaurant?
4: No, he was not the soup guy.
1: Market and
4: he was
1: Zero, a Smokey.
4: Yeah, he was a postal employee. Final score this morning, we had a good game. It ended in a 4-4 tie, but all ties go to the house because Kara puts up $100 of her money.
3: Great game, Andrew.
2: Oh, awesome.
1: No cash, but you get a family 4-pack of tickets to an advanced screening of Paw Patrol, the Dino movie, August 9th, 10 a.m., Regal Atlantic Station. 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
2: Oh, that's awesome. 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They love that.
1: Beautiful. 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
2: All right. 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

0: 98.5, 92K, and today, cash is coming, and we just found out that we're able to tell you about the cash Monday. So listen, we'll make sure to let you know on Monday what the money is all about and all of that. And let me tell you something. We are not deadbeats at B98.5, unlike our coworkers. I won the FIFA World Cup bracket.
1: Mm-hmm. Yeah.
0: I never won anything like this. Thank you, ChatGPT, for helping me choose those teams, because the only way I was going to win that is if it was out of my hands.
2: You won like the we had an office pool office like we do for pool. March Madness. Okay, yeah.
0: Now, I'm glad you brought up March Madness. When we do March Madness brackets, there are hundreds of people that do brackets. Mm-hmm. For me, there were 13 people. Some people who signed up to do a bracket but never even actually filled it out. So it's like when it came, David Danzig, for example, when it came, he's a sales guy. When it came time to pay, he only paid me, it was $10 a bracket. He has three brackets, but since he only filled one out, he only gave me $10.
1: No.
0: And then, but at least he paid. He was the first one to pay me. Couldn't pay me quickly enough. The rest of these clowns here, like I've had to go around like Frankie Knuckles being like, I'm going to break your legs.
1: Wow. Why are you as the winner having to chase down all of this money? That's crazy.
2: Wait, yeah. So you know, there was, so somebody wasn't running it. They collect all the money when they collect the brackets. Right. And then, like,
0: that's how it's supposed to
2: one
0: work.
2: One person's Venmo, and then they send you the whole jackpot.
0: Not the way they did it this time. Oh. The person who organized it just said, oh, pay who. So when I won, there was no email that went out. It's like declaring that I, like usually with the March Madness, it's like, hey, congrats, this person won. Not with when it comes to me, I win.
1: And it's
0: like,
1: crickets.
0: Hey, and by the way, everybody, here's Ted's Venmo, and then made me come after these people to collect the cash.
2: So
0: I have receipts.
2: Unlike that situation, when we start giving away money and you win on this radio station, you don't have to like hit me up for a couple bucks, hit you up, hit Kara up. Like you were going to just
0: shoot you the
2: cash.
0: Based on my experience, that would be the smart play for us. details on the cash Monday.
3: There's more of Tad, Drex, and Kara coming up.
4: Oh, yes.
3: And here's what they'll be talking about.
1: Hollywood just will not quit remaking our childhood. Tell you what iconic cartoon is next up for the live action treatment, and who's set to be the big draw in this whole thing, coming up in Info to Go.
0: All right, that'll be at 7 o'clock.
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5: Good morning. Construction on the off-ramp here, 285 eastbound, that stretch of ramp between Glen Ridge and Georgia 400, the right lane blocks. That's leaving only one lane there until Monday morning. So you're going to have to plan for this because it's already got things jammed up. And then the crash just cleared to the shoulder on 285 eastbound in Ashford, Dunwoody. 285 westbound of Riverdale Road, right three lanes are blocked on the south side. 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They make traffic less of an annoyance and more of an opportunity for another chapter. 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

0: B98.5, 90s, 2K, and today Morgan Wallen wrapped up his summer tour August 1st. So, Drex, how are you channeling your inner redneck now?
1: I'm still going on the boat, still flying the flag, still drinking Spindrifts.
0: Bottle rockets, yeah, slamming some Spindrifts. That is...
1: They have, you guys like Spindrift, right? They have a new grape soda. Not a flavored water, but they have a new Concord grape soda. Ooh, fire.
0: Next level. Drex won't quit until Spindrift is really bad for him.
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0: 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Not as much afternoon rain as we've been seeing. A high of 90. It's 70 now in Decatur. Braves beat the Marlins 11-3.
1: Nice.
0: It'll be in New York this weekend to play the Yankees. Winona Judd and Melissa Etheridge at Chastain Park tonight. And Chamblee City Hall's got the Boy Band Review. It's a free concert tonight, 6:30 to 10.
1: Boy Band Review, okay, all right, yeah.
0: You're on board for that, right? What else going on, Kara?
3: Forget DNA tests. All it takes to join this family is a cute little picture frame. I'll tell you what that's all about in just a second, but the cartoons of our past are all being made into live-action movies these days. Disney's gone this route with a couple of their flicks, but now The Jetsons is getting the live-action remake, and Jim Carrey is set to star in it.
1: When did that cartoon premiere on television?
3: Oh,
1: was it
3: gosh,
1: 60s,
3: probably,
1: 70s, 80s?
3: I would think 70s, maybe?
0: You're looking at me, guys, like I should know, as if I was around back then. My gosh.
1: I glanced at you and looked away.
0: That was toxic.
1: Well, but what I'm saying is, let's say it came out in the 70s, the Jetsons was this mythical lifestyle that would never exist. Now it's like...
3: So many things, the robot vacuums, all of that. So this says it started in 1962 and then had several revivals until 1987.
1: Okay.
0: Again, I didn't even have TV when I was a kid, so I don't even know.
3: Now, a sweet little Tulsa grandma is going viral for the best reason. Miss Mary Story ran across a super handsome photo of Michael B. Jordan. Mm-hmm. She loved it so much that she got it framed and she added it to her wall where she proudly displays picture of her actual family. One of her grandkids spotted that Michael B. Jordan was framed and placed amongst the family. Michael B. Jordan caught wind of being part of this new family and actually gave Miss Mary a call.
4: Why, hello, Michael.
5: What's up, Richard? How you doing?
4: This is your granny.
5: I see. Thanks for including me in the collage and the family pictures. I appreciate that.
4: I said, what am I going to do with this picture? I'll put it in a frame up here with my grandbaby.
5: Okay.
4: He'll be my grandson.
3: He also sent Miss Mary a cute little piece of jewelry with her birthstone in it. And
0: whoa.
3: Yes, so this was a very cool interaction.
0: That's awesome. Now, you were saying off the air that your husband, Kara, has a prized autographed photograph.
3: Oh, my gosh. If this actually worked, my husband would be so excited because...

0: As he has carried around a framed autograph picture of Britney Spears since he was in high school. So this is like fresh Britney Spears as a
1: fresh Britney
0: Spears. Yeah, like
2: during
0: a
2: her
0: little
2: heyday.
0: She had just come out as a solo artist after doing the Mickey Mouse Club and all that stuff and going on the mall tours.
2: She could perform at a mall today.
1: Yeah, the hibachi counter at the mall. With her knives.
0: Oh, my goodness. Now
2: no
0: we're talking.
2: Bad ideas and brainstorming, yeah, right? I suppose.
3: Here's what's coming up next with Tad, Drex, and Kara.
2: Kenny needs forgiveness from his girlfriend, Ashley, for a comment he made that no man should ever make to a woman so long as he wants to live. We'll talk to Kenny coming up in 3.5 minutes.
3: From the Kenny and Jamal, One Paul That's All Traffic Center.
2: Ed Sheeran after traffic.
4: So you're going to have to plan for that. Already has everything slammed back to Roswell Road, backing up onto 285. Right lane blocked to 285 westbound of Riverdale Road. 285 eastbound at Ashford Dunwoody, still cleaning up off of the shoulder. 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I'm Woody with B98.5 Traffic.

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1: Kenny, you canceled your family gym membership?
2: It was just getting to be a little too expensive, and I'm actually the one who pays the bill for that one.
1: Right.
2: The reason I'm calling is I didn't tell my girlfriend Ashley, and that kind of blew up in my face.
3: You didn't tell her that you had canceled the gym membership? So she's kind of under your family plan?
2: Yeah, exactly. I just canceled the whole thing.
1: Did you tell her that you had canceled it?
2: No, I didn't tell her. She found out when she actually went to the gym, and she was all embarrassed standing at the front desk. And I mean, I didn't even know she went to the gym is the thing.
1: Oh, you didn't know she was using the membership to begin with. That's why you were canceling it.
2: I just didn't think she was going anymore because she wasn't really losing any weight. She's actually been gaining weight.
3: No. Kenny, you didn't say that to your girlfriend, did you?
2: Well, that's kind of the main reason I'm calling you guys today.
1: Oh, so you had the conversation that you just explained to us, but with her directly. You said, oh, I didn't think you were going to the gym because you haven't lost any weight. In fact, you've gained weight.
2: I mean, I don't see anything wrong with it. She's gained a few pounds. Oh, there's nothing wrong with
1: Listen, take that sentence out of your...
4: Yeah.
3: That's like you're saying it and you like hover out of your body and look over and it's like you're watching a movie.
1: But then we're like, oh, you didn't say that. And you're like, well, I mean... Kenny, give us a couple of minutes. We're going to call Ashley and do what we can. I can't make any promises this time around.
2: Okay. Well, I hope this does something.
1: All right. We will talk to her in 2.5 minutes. It's Forgive and Forget, Tad, Drex, and Kara on B98.5.

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1: You swear your intentions were good, but now you need forgiveness. 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
0: Kenny canceled the family gym membership, didn't tell his girlfriend Ashley. She found out when she went to the gym and was told and stood there embarrassed at the front counter. When she confronted him about it, he said, "Well, I didn't think you were using the gym because you haven't lost any weight. You've gained weight."
2: Oh.
0: So we're waiting for Ashley to pick up.
3: Hello.
0: Hi, Ashley. Tad, Drex, and Kara calling from B98.5. How are you?
3: I'm pretty good. How are you?
0: We're fine. We have your boyfriend, Kenny, on the other line with us, who is not fine.
3: Yes.
0: This is a feature called Forgive and Forget. He canceled the gym membership on you?
3: It wasn't canceled. It was revoked.
4: Revoked?
3: That's why it's been really tough trying to find another place, because sometimes they communicate with each other, you know.
0: Why was it revoked?
3: They revoked our membership due to multiple violations of the code of conduct.
0: Kenny, I thought you weren't going to the gym either.
5: No, I went all the time. The decision to cancel was purely financial.
3: That's not true. The gym told me that they would reinstate our membership if Kenny could tone down the antics.
0: Are you a lughead? Are you dropping the weights?
2: What's the lughead?
0: It's something that they banned at Planet Fitness, where you can't grunt loudly and act like a bro.
4: Are you one of the monsters that like leaves the sweaty bench and doesn't wipe it down after you use it?
0: So disgusting.
3: The straw that broke the camel's back happened last week. The gym showed me the video of Kenny holding a 45-pound plate like a steering wheel and then running wraps around the track and passing people and pretending he was driving like a go-kart.
0: Oh, not passing the weight to somebody like a relay, but passing them like you're in a NASCAR race?
3: Yeah, like honking and pretending, like telling people to put on their blinker type of thing.
2: What are you doing, Kenny?
5: It's actually a real workout. My friend, who is a personal trainer, showed it to me. It's called driving the bus.
2: So you're going around the track, you're holding out this big heavy weight, like a steering wheel, and you're driving the bus, honking the horn, being a weirdo, Kenny.
4: Looking like an idiot.
2: Yeah.
5: It may look and sound a little weird, but that's a very good workout.
3: It turns out the rest of the membership doesn't appreciate you pretending to open the bus door and offer free rides to the airport.
0: Yeah. They call you Mario Kart.
2: You're right.
0: Much as I'd love to dig in on this, is the fact that Kenny said that he didn't think you were using the gym membership because you had gained weight.
3: Yeah, that hurt my feelings, but...
5: Well, Ashley, I have a solution. You can come drive the bus with me.
3: I guess in the comfort of our own home.
2: You're not driving the bus at the gym. Yeah.
0: She's just mad that it's happening at the gym. All right, let's... this feature's called Forgive and Forget. He was calling looking for your forgiveness. Kenny, will you reinstate the gym membership, try to behave yourself, and give her a chance?
5: Yeah.
0: Ashley, you forgive him?
3: Thanks, honey. Yes, you do.
1: Here's what's coming up next with Tad, Drex, and Kara.
0: Joel Madden is the lead singer of what band? Is it The Fray, Snow Patrol, or Good Charlotte? The answer when we play Are You Smarter Than Kara coming up at 7:35.
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6: Traffic is continuing to back up on 2285 due to the ramp construction eastbound between the Glenbridge Connector and Georgia 400. Now, the stretch of the ramp is down to one lane until Monday morning, and it is super backed up through here. A crash in the right lane on the south side of 285 westbound of Riverdale Road. 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
3: 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Atlanta
5: weather. A mix of clouds and sunshine on the way for your Friday afternoon. Fewer storms today. Rain chance about 30%. Our high temperature up to 90 degrees. A few more scattered storms for your Saturday afternoon with a high of 90. I'm Channel 2 Action News meteorologist Brian Monahan on B98.5.
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2: 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Patricia, Johns Creek. Hey, Patricia.
3: Hi, how are you?
2: We're well. Can you kick our pop culture princess out of here?
3: Yeah, it's time for you to get out of the studio.
4: I'm gone, Patricia. Good luck.
3: Thank you.
2: Kara's going to step out. We're going to ask you 5 trivia questions, and we'll bring Kara back in here. We'll ask her the same questions. If you can answer more right than Kara, she'll have to pay you $100 of her own money. Are you ready?
3: I'm ready.
2: Question number 1. New study says drinking diet soda may lead to accelerated brain aging. How many calories are in a diet Coke?
3: 0.
2: Number 2. Martha Stewart says she never had plastic surgery, but did admit to getting lip filler. True or false, she celebrated her 85th birthday this past Monday.
3: No, that's false.
2: Number 3, Saturday Night's...
3: No, that's true. She turned 85.
2: Yes. Number 3, Saturday Night's Powerball jackpots estimated to climb to $850 million. How much does one standard Powerball ticket cost? Now, this means the ticket, you're not buying the
5: Powerball. Not buying the multiplier.
2: Yep. Nonsense.
3: Mm-hmm. It's $2 now.
2: Number 4 is 20 years ago today, Barry Bonds hit his 756th home run to break what Braves player's long-standing MLB record?
3: Hank Aaron.
2: Finally, Hillary Duff surprised fans Wednesday night when she brought out her ex-boyfriend Joel Madden to perform one of his band's songs. What band does he belong to?
3: Good Charlotte.
2: All right, bring in Kara back in. Somebody did her homework.
5: Yeah, and got all 5 right. Nice job, Patricia. Not going to tell Kara if she's right or wrong until the end because you got them all right.
2: Uh-oh. Kara, same questions.
4: Okay.
2: How many calories are in a Diet Coke?
4: 0.
2: Question number 2, true or false, Martha Stewart turned 85 this past Monday?
4: True.
2: Question number 3, how much does one standard Powerball ticket cost?
4: $2.
2: Question number 4. 20 years ago today, Barry Bonds hit his 756th home run to break what Braves player's longstanding MLB record?
4: Hank Aaron.
2: And number 5. Joel Madden is the lead singer of what band?
4: Good Charlotte.
5: Joel and Benji over there. Good Charlotte.
2: There
5: nice
2: she
5: job,
2: goes.
5: Kara. Nice job, Patricia. Everybody got everything right, and it ends in a tie, but all ties go to the house because Kara puts up $100 of her own money.
4: Great game, Patricia.
3: Thanks, Kara.
2: No cash, but you get a pair of tickets to see Miles Smith. He does that song, Stargazing, Coca-Cola Roxy, September 5th. 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
3: That sounds great. I can't wait to see him.
2: 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It's going to be a call-in situation Monday morning around 7:15 on B98.5.
0: There's more of Tad, Drex, and Kara coming up. And here's what they'll be talking about.
2: So, remember yesterday, Heather called in because she said that her husband's ex was kind of breaking into their house. This lady was showing up when she knew Heather was on a Zoom call and rummaging through, cleaning up their kids' rooms and all of this stuff. And Heather was like, I don't know what to do. Well, guess who's on the phone? Wants to talk to us and is a little peeved about the situation.
5: Her husband?
2: The ex-wife, unfortunately, was listening to the show yesterday and wants to clear some things up. 6 minutes away. How bad

0: 92.5 92.5 90s 2K and today Tad Drex and Kara show. Now, if you missed it yesterday, Heather called in. She hit the panic button because her husband's ex was letting herself into their home, claiming that their kids had left things behind. But she was doing it on a regular basis, and she was doing it when she knew Heather was occupied with work.
1: Hmm.
0: Denise, you are the ex-wife, and you heard all this on the show yesterday?
2: I couldn't believe what I was hearing. There are two sides to every story.
0: Okay, so she was calling because you've been letting yourself into their home.
2: First of all, I don't just like wander in there for fun. It's for health and safety of my kids.
0: Yes, your ex-husband's new wife said that she goes on Zoom call meetings every Tuesday at 10 a.m. You let yourself in. She said that you're picking up your kids' rooms. It's not just...
2: Because I don't want them living in a pigsty and then making them sick.
1: Mm. What about, she said that you were rummaging through her kitchen as well, kitchen cabinets, refrigerator.
2: I open the pantry and I see like Doritos and Ring Dings and a plethora of candy options.
0: I see. So you're not finding anything nutritious.
1: Well, I don't know about their money situation, but the house being dirty, maybe they don't have time to clean it or can't afford a house cleaner. And maybe they can't buy the Whole Foods foods.
2: Heather doesn't care because she's on Ozempic.
0: Oh.
3: How do you know that she's on Ozempic?
2: I do check the refrigerator, making sure that there's some healthy food options. And you notice these little injectable pins just sitting right there. And maybe I've taken a few. Maybe I haven't. I don't know.
0: What? Wait, are you injecting yourself with your ex-husband's new wife's Ozempic?
2: It's not like it's working for her because you can't be on Ozempic and then eating junk all day. Everyone knows that.
0: All right, so you're saying you're going over there because your kids' rooms are a pigsty. They're not feeding them properly.
2: If he's got money for Ozempic, then he should be giving more money to me.
0: All right. Well, all this really proves to me is that you think you're justified in doing it, but there's no justification for letting yourself into your old house where you shared with your... with your ex-husband.
1: No justification?
3: No, all you have to do is send a text message. You don't even have to speak to Heather. You could just send a text message and saying, the kids forgot XYZ, I'm on my way over. Don't just let yourself in. This is not your house anymore.
1: I'll bet Denise has sent text messages and Heather hasn't responded to her. So what else is she supposed to do? Safety trumps all.
0: Safety.
3: Come on.
0: A dirty room is not unsafe.
3: Exactly. And a pantry filled of junk food isn't unsafe either.
0: And if it were the fact that she could drop healthy groceries off.
3: Right.
1: Yeah. Well,
0: leave them on the stoop. Would go over really well with the current wife.
1: And you think Heather would go out to the stoop and get those groceries and put them in the refrigerator and the pantry and then alert the kids that, hey, these snacks are here for you?
0: For mommy.
1: Yeah, she would never do that. So Denise has got to do what she's got to do to keep her kids safe and healthy.
0: So you're on the side of the ex-wife who's letting her basically breaking and entering and letting herself into the home and checking to see what's in the cabinets and cleaning up the kids' rooms.
1: Sorry that I want to protect my children. Oh, what a monster I am.
3: What?
0: 404-741-0985. Do you think this explanation trumps all of the people that were calling yesterday saying, no way, this shouldn't happen? Let us know what you think. You can leave a quick message. Use the open mic on the B98.5 app as well.
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5: Good morning. Well, this construction on the ramp in Sandy Springs, 285 eastbound, has you down to one lane on the ramp between the Glen Ridge Connector and Georgia 400. That is mixing in with the morning ride and backing up your traffic pretty heavily through the Sandy Springs area. This work is going to stay with us all weekend, so plan for it. Crashing now in the right lane, 75 northbound at the North Loop in Marietta. 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I'm Woody with B98.5 traffic.
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1: This woman is psychotic. I hope Heather hears this on the radio and somehow is able to, like, press charges against her. She's stealing her Ozempic. Like, what is wrong with her?
0: Yeah, Denise basically lets herself in to her ex-husband and current wife's new house because they share kids together, and is rummaging through the cabinets and cleaning the kids' rooms.
2: I mean, she didn't admit to stealing the Ozempic. She said, maybe I have, maybe I haven't. Maybe she just threw that out there like a nugget.
0: Nicole in Atlanta.
3: Denise has lost her ever-loving mind because you're not about to walk into my home.
1: Mm-hmm.
3: They're your kids, yes, but we can have a discussion. That's a huge boundary violation, and it needs to end today.
4: The person who's really at fault here is the coward husband. Who
0: Amen.
4: Isn't the mediator between these two women, who is the father of these children, who can be the voice that says, stop this right now. We need to work something else out. He's the problem here.
0: He could also be putting healthy groceries in the cabinets
4: yes.
0: and making sure that the kids' rooms are
2: right.
0: clean.
2: And because he's not doing that, and because he's not having the conversations or providing the groceries and making sure they have a safe place to sleep at night, Denise has got to do what she's got to do. She has to protect her children regardless of what home they're in.
4: But she's not protecting her children when they're at school or wherever, and she's just walking into the house with them not even being there to clean up their room or rummage through their pantry.
0: She clearly cares what the kids think about this because she's only doing it when the kids aren't there. Why is that? Samantha in Decatur.
5: She sounds like she's just jealous. They're looking at Ozempic. You're counting her pennies pretty much, seeing what she's getting and what you're not.
0: Yeah, so she's jealous that her ex-husband's current wife is on Ozempic. So she may or may not, which means she is, taking the Ozempic out of the fridge and either trashing it or injecting herself with it.
2: God forbid one of the kids finds the Ozempic and is like, oh, what's my stepmommy doing with this? Huh, this is a fun little toy. Now the kid's on Ozempic.
4: Oh my gosh, that's not happening.
2: Denise has to take that out of the house. That's another safety concern.
4: Oh my gosh, Drex.
0: Crystal and McDonough.
6: Good morning.
0: You say Denise needs to work on the relationship with Heather.
6: She does. She really does, because her behavior is unacceptable.
0: I'm not sure you can come back from this. I know what you're saying. It's like my mom and my stepmom were friends. Like mm-hmm. they got along fairly well. I mean, they didn't love each other, but they got along well enough to make sure that they communicated about the things that we needed. I think that ship sailed when Denise repeatedly let herself into Heather's house.
4: And I think Denise doesn't see that she's doing anything wrong. I think she's fully justified her actions to herself, and she doesn't feel like she's in the wrong at all.
2: I just think it's so funny, Kara, that you would not act the exact same way. If you felt, if you were in Denise's situation, you felt that your son Riker, who's now living with another woman in Ryan, if you felt he was unsafe in any way, you wouldn't bust into the house and do what you needed to do.
4: If I felt he was unsafe, I would bust in the house for sure. But being unsafe and having a dirty room and a pantry filled with junk food are two completely different ends of the spectrum.
0: It's called court, and that's what it's there for.
4: Yeah.
0: I don't know if any parent has taken the other parent to court for nutrition.
2: Oh, I bet we would be surprised if we talked to like a family lawyer or something. Yeah.
0: Drex, in the future, I would not give Kara any hypotheticals about her husband living with another woman. Did you notice how twitchy she got? Right now?
7: There's more of Tad, Drex, and Kara coming up.
8: Oh, yes.
7: And here's what they'll be talking about.
0: All right, you guys, we're going to

0: Play. What's the name of that song?
1: What is the name of that song?
0: Huh? Featuring Freedom Jams. These are songs parents are blasting the second they pull away from school after drop-off. We will play coming up next in about 6 minutes. Tadrex and Kara Show on B98.5.

0: 92K, and today it's B98.5 Tad, Drex, and Kara show. Time to play What's the Name of That Song?
1: What is the name of that song?
0: Huh? It's like Name That Tune. I'm going to play the first 5 seconds of these songs. You need to tell me the artist and title of these songs featuring Freedom Jams.
2: Is that Freedom Rock, man? Turn it up. Skinner.
0: These are songs parents are blasting the second they pull away from school after drop-off. Starting with Kara.
1: NSYNC, bye, bye, bye.
0: Is the correct answer.
3: I don't want to see you out that door, baby. Bye, bye, bye.
0: All right, Drex, over to you. Your first song on What's the Name of That Song?
4: I do my head toss, check my nails. Baby, how you feeling?
5: Good as heck by Lizzo.
0: Lizzo, correct.

0: tied up at 1-1, Kara.
1: That is Green Day, Good Riddance.
0: Correct.
2: It's something unpredictable, but in the end is right. I hope you had the time of your life.
3: See, Green Day just launched their own 24/7 YouTube channel.
1: Yeah.
3: Do we need that much Green Day?
1: We do not.
0: They're also coming out with a movie, like a comedy movie. It's kind of crazy. Hmm. So these are Freedom Jam songs parents blast the second they drop off their kids at school. Over to you, Drax.
3: The Very Much So Alive.
0: You wish.
3: George Michael. I think that song, is it just called Freedom?
0: Freedom's Curry. Freedom. I wish George Michael were still alive because I guarantee you he would still be making bangers.
1: Yeah,
0: he would just be killing it. All right, so we're still tied up. I'm surprised Drex even got that song. He doesn't seem to have any working knowledge of Wham or its offspring. Final round here. Two songs left to go. Kara.
1: Is that JoJo with Leave, Get Out?
0: Born at Brattleboro Memorial Hospital, the same hospital Taddy was born.
3: Wow, you guys share a little crib?
0: And then her parents moved away very quickly. It is JoJo. All right, Drek's final song. Tough one, tough one. Can't be upset if you get this wrong.
3: Oh, my God. It sounds like, I want to break free. But I don't know what that is. Yeah.
0: Did
3: Queen? No, Queen didn't sing that.
1: What?
3: Queen sung that. Yes.
0: Queen sang that.
3: Oh, my God.
2: I want to break free. I want to break free.
0: I cannot believe it. Wonders never cease. Drex absolutely got that right.
1: We
0: congratulations.
1: Totally helped him with that.
3: Yeah, you did. You gave it away for me.
1: Him
3: yeah,
1: the
3: you
1: eyes, like, are you
0: bit.
1: Serious?
0: Little bit.
4: Here's what's coming up next with Tad, Drex, and Kara.
0: What's the name of the villain in the Super Mario Brothers? Is it Donkey Kong, Ganondorf, or Bowser? The answer when we play $1,000 Minute coming up at 8:35.
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1: A mix of clouds and sunshine on the way for your Friday afternoon. Fewer storms today. Rain chance about 30%. Our high temperature up to 90 degrees. A few more scattered storms for your Saturday afternoon with a high of 90. I'm Channel 2 Action News meteorologist Brian Monahan on B98.5.
0: Man, if you know the name of the villain in Super Mario Brothers, you're closer to winning $1,000.
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0: It's Tad, Drex, and Kara's $1,000 Minute.
1: Daniel in Palmetto.
2: Hey.
1: Isn't that another word for a grapefruit, palmetto, or is that a kind of butterfly?
2: I couldn't tell you.
3: I thought it was a flower.
4: Yeah, it's the South Carolina tree or bush.
1: All right. Well, luckily, this is not one of our trivia questions. We have 10 questions Drex will ask you. We got 1 minute on the clock. If you can answer them all correctly, you'll win $1,000. Kara's going to keep track of what you get right and wrong. Once we have your answer, that is your final answer. Are you ready?
2: I'm ready.
1: Set and go.
4: When playing Monopoly, how much money do you get when you pass go?
2: 200.
4: What is a synonym for the word old? Ancient, fresh, or modern?
2: Ancient.
4: A farmer has 17 sheep. All but 9 of them run away. How many sheep does the farmer have left?
2: 9.
4: What is the name of the main villain in the Super Mario Brothers video game?
2: Bowser.
4: What planet is known as the Red Planet?
2: Mars.
4: In a list of seasons, which one comes first alphabetically?
2: Fall.
4: What happens when you press the closed door button on an elevator?
2: Not much, but the door should close.
4: What is the name of the musical about a haunted opera house?
2: The opera.
4: Among continents, which one comes first alphabetically?
1: And
3: time.
1: All right. So you did very well.
3: Yeah, you did.
1: The question about the elevator is very interesting because since 1990, they deactivated that button as part of the Americans with Disabilities Act. It does nothing.
4: Really? So even if you're pressing it, and then it closes like 2 seconds later. That's just when it was going to close.
1: It was when it was going to close anyway, which I believe is also true with the crossing. When you want to cross the street, you press that button 1,000 times. It doesn't think 1,000 people are standing there.
4: I do love when someone comes up behind you and presses that button and you're standing there. I want to turn around and be like, do you think I did?
3: Press the button.
1: Dude, I've been convinced that actually yesterday that happened to me where I'm like, I don't think anybody pressed that button. You got 8 of them. And you got them pretty. We would have given you the elevator one because you're right. The door will close eventually.
3: You got them all right. You just didn't get through all 10.
2: Oh, the last one answer was Africa, but was that only the ninth question?
3: That was only the ninth question. There was one more after that.
1: And we're going to hold on to that one for Monday because we play every weekday morning at 8:35. And anybody listening can sign up to play at TadDrexandKara.com. Have a great weekend, man.
2: Thank you.
0: Here's what's coming up next with Tad, Drex, and Kara.
1: His new special lady friend, Katie, planned everything. All Jeff had to do was show up. That was too much. He was so late by the time he got there, she was gone. Gone, girl. No call, no text, no Katie. Find out how late he was and for what. It's Forgive and Forget coming up in less than 3 minutes.
3: Yo!

0: need forgiveness.
1: I'm sorry.
0: Tad, Drex, and Kara help you ask for it. 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
2: Jeff, you need help asking this Katie for forgiveness. You guys have not been dating that long.
3: Yeah.
2: And you've already screwed this up.
3: Yeah, she got us tickets to the Braves and... You know, I was supposed to go and have food and drinks at the Battery beforehand and go see the game together.
4: Wait, so Katie planned the ultimate dude date?
1: Yeah.
3: All I had to do was show up, and I still managed to screw that up.
2: Did you blow it off completely, or were you just tardy?
3: I was way late.
2: How late?
3: For like an hour.
4: Oh, jeez.
3: Parking and traffic and...
4: All right, so if you guys are planning to go meet at the Battery and then go in together, Katie has the tickets on her phone. Did you not even get in?
3: No, so that was the thing. She had to transfer them to me. So when I get there, I'm looking for her. She's not around anywhere.
2: By the time you get to the stadium, she's not there. You're watching the Braves game by yourself. And have you been in contact with her since?
3: I reached out to her a couple times. I tried to call her, text her, and she wasn't picking up her phone.
4: Oh,
3: and
4: so you never even saw her at Truist Park? She wasn't sitting in a different section, or you guys got confused? She left because you were late.
3: At first, I just thought she was at the bathroom or something, and so I waited.
2: How long had you guys been dating?
3: 3 months.
2: And I say, had you been dating? Because it sounds to me like this broke the camel's back. Look, she planned the entire night
1: exactly.
2: For you.
3: I know.
2: All right, give us a couple of minutes. We'll get her phone number. Hopefully she'll pick up when we call. I'm sure she's got you blocked.
3: All this effort that she put in, I deserve this.
2: All right, we will talk to her coming up. Forgive and Forget on B98.5.

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1: Is it too late now to say sorry?
0: So Tad, Drex, and Kara are here to help you do it. 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
2: We are in the process of calling Katie, who Jeff was dating for 3 months until she planned a big night at Truist Park, Braves game, dinner and drinks before the game at the Battery, and he was late. So late that she was gone by the time he got there, and she's not answering his phone calls or texts. It's like, bye.
3: Yep.
4: Hello?
2: Katie, Tad, Drex, and Kara calling from B98.5.
4: Hi.
2: Hi. We have Jeff on the phone with us. This is a feature we do every morning on our show called Forgive and Forget. And he called because I guess there was a problem with the Braves game.
4: Yeah, he showed up over an hour late. And it was annoying, but the ticket transfer. Did he tell you about that?
2: He told us that you had to transfer the tickets.
5: What did I do wrong with the ticket transfer?
4: I had to send your Braves ticket to a Hotmail account.
5: What's wrong with that?
4: Your email address is pimpdaddy99.
5: Well, I mean, I made it a long time ago.
2: In 99, maybe?
5: I was a kid.
4: And you kept it as an adult man.
6: Is Hotmail even still around? You still, Jeff, you still get emails at pimpdaddy99 at Hotmail?
3: You can. I still have a Hotmail account.
6: Oh, really?
3: Mm-hmm.
5: Everything goes there.
4: That's how you receive documents, tickets, doctor reminders.
5: I don't see why that would matter.
4: Because I'm trying to date a grown-up, Jeff.
6: So you dipped at Katie, you left, not because he was late, but because he has, what, a juvenile email account?
4: I was sitting there thinking, this man is an hour late to a date I planned, and then I had to send his ticket to pimpdaddy99 at Hotmail.
5: It's not so bad.
3: It just shows that you're a man-child, dude. You can't show up on time when the woman has planned this amazing date that was obviously in mind for you. And then you've got an email address that proves that you're still stuck in high school, bro.
5: All right. So, okay, if I change my email, maybe can we try this again?
2: Katie, I think you dodged a bullet because had you met up with Jeff, you would have spent the entire game at that, what, Willen, whatever's
6: Willen Hope's the
2: trying to win a foam hatchet.
5: I actually have two of them.
2: This feature's called Forgive and Forget. He was calling looking for your forgiveness and maybe another chance.
4: I mean, forgiveness, sure, but I don't think I want to date that.
2: If you change your mind, can he email you at katieissingle@hotmail.com?
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7: Good morning. The big jam continues in Sandy Springs, and this is all due to ramp construction on that ramp from 285 eastbound, the Glenridge connector to Georgia 400. It's going to be down to one lane until Monday morning, so you're going to have to plan for these delays all weekend long. Crash still trying to clean up with the right lane block down 285 westbound of Riverdale Road. This report is sponsored by the Georgia Lottery. Tonight's Mega Millions jackpot is $70 million. What better way to start the weekend than a chance at winning millions? 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I'm Woody with B98.5 Traffic.
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1: Are you developing trust issues with your food yet? I'll tell you about the latest item we should be steering clear of in just a second. But the burning question has finally been answered. Yes, Tom Holland and Zendaya are married. The pair privately held a huge wedding celebration at an exclusive countryside estate in England this week. They spent close to $700,000 to rent out the whole place.
2: Wow.
1: And of course, everyone involved had to sign NDAs.
3: Cute little moment between them when they were being interviewed and the topic of song lyrics came up. And you know, Zendaya's a singer too. And here's the exchange.
4: Who is most likely to be able to finish the lyrics to one of the most iconic songs of all time? The lyrics are, don't stop, don't move, just keep it there, keep it right there.
5: Oh.
6: I don't know.
7: I have no idea.
5: That's my song, guys. Yeah. That's Replay. Thanks, guys.
3: So, yes, they are married.
2: Yeah. So if your wife's a pop singer, you should know the lyrics to her songs.
3: I would say.
1: Now, lettuce, eggs, and now our jalapenos. At this point, we need a list of things that are safe foods to eat because this new salmonella outbreak that's been linked to jalapenos used at Chipotle and Qdoba have both companies dropping the peppers from their menu items and scrambling to try and find another provider.
3: As if fruits and vegetables needed bad press
2: right, to
3: begin with.
2: How does this happen though? Like jalapenos get salmonella. Are they grow on the ground or on a tree? They probably grow on the ground, right?
1: Jalapenos grow on a vine. Yeah.
2: Okay, who knows? But how does it get salmonella if you take it off the plant and then you cut it up? They spray salmonella on it or something?
3: Could you imagine a big field where people are plucking jalapenos
1: all day.
3: And they need to use
1: no
3: the
1: bathroom.
3: Facilities, for example? You think they got porta-johns in those fields?
2: I mean, I don't know the logistics behind this, but it seems pretty straightforward. How is this happening?
3: You don't need to know the logistics. You haven't had a vegetable since the 80s.
2: Yeah, and I'm not the one over here worried.
3: Look at you.
2: Yeah.
3: Healthy as a horse over here. Drex wins.
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0: 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New study says drinking diet soda may lead to accelerated brain aging.
1: Yeah, oh, you don't say.
0: I guess it's back to Jack Daniels. Just no mixer. 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
1: Andrew and Marietta. Hey, Andrew.
2: Hey, how's it going?
1: We are doing well. Can you kick our pop culture princess out of the studio?
2: Oh, yeah. Get out of the room.
3: I'm gone, Andrew. Good luck to you.
2: All right. Thank you.
1: Do they call you Andy or Drew? You have a very versatile name.
2: Usually here at work, they call me by my last name.
4: What's up, Smitty?
1: Yeah, I like that.
4: Back to work, Smitty.
1: You can tell people like you if they call you by your last name, right? Unless you're in jail.
2: Oh, no, none of that.
1: Kara's going to stand outside the studio. We'll ask you 5 trivia questions and bring her back in. Ask her the same questions. If you can answer more right than Kara, she'll have to pay you $100 of her own money. You ready?
2: Yes, sir.
1: Question 1. Callum Turner and Jacob Elordi are on the shortlist to become the next James Bond. What is James Bond's agent number?
2: 007.
1: Question 2. Braves going to spend this weekend in the Big Apple playing 3 games. They won't be playing the Mets, meaning they're going to be playing who?
2: The Yankees.
1: Number 3. Disney has teamed up with TikTok to let creators use Disney movie clips in their posts. How many Toy Story movies has Disney released?
2: 5.
1: Number 4. Jim Carrey's been tapped to play George in a live-action Jetsons movie. What's the name of the Jetsons dog?
2: It's not Elroy.
4: That's the son, yeah.
2: Astro.
4: Oh, wow.
1: Number 5, Wayne Knight, also known as Newman on Seinfeld, is 71 today. What was that character's profession on the show?
2: Let's just go with psychiatrist. I don't know.
1: Let's bring Kara back in.
4: Oh, Andrew and Marietta was just rolling along there until the last question, but nice job.
1: Yeah, I'm not sure if Kara is going to get question 4, so that can make things interesting. Ready for the same questions, Kara?
3: I'm ready.
1: James Bond's agent number?
3: 007.
4: Andrew got it right, 1-1.
1: Number 2, New York baseball team that's not the Mets.
3: The Yankees.
4: All right, it's 2-2.
1: Number 3, how many full-length Toy Story movies has Disney released?
3: 5.
4: We asked Andrew that question. He said 5 as well, 3-3.
1: What's the name of the Jetsons' dog?
3: Astro.
4: Oh, all right, 4-4.
1: And number 5, Newman on Seinfeld. What was his profession?
3: Was he the soup guy?
4: No, he was not the soup guy.
1: And
4: he was
1: zero, Smokey.
4: Yeah, he was a postal employee. Final score this morning, we had a good game. It ended in a 4-4 tie, but all ties go to the house because Kara puts up $100 of her money.
3: Great game, Andrew.
2: Awesome.
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1: Yeah, it all comes down to this, the FedEx playoffs. 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

Looks like Tom Holland and Zendaya are officially married. Super excited for them. This song always reminds me of Spider-Man, where they met. 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
23: Shoemate, the official air conditioning of summer, from Channel 2's chief meteorologist Brad Nitz. Could see some pop-up showers and storms this afternoon and evening. We're looking at a high of 85 and then highs in the high

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1: Hey, Darren and Noonan, you are caller 25. 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
22: Brought to you by ShoeMate, the official air conditioning of summer. From Channel 2's chief meteorologist Brad Nitz, 85 the high today. Clouds rolling in, could see some storms this afternoon. Dropping down to 71 tonight, and then a typical weekend, high 80s, low 90s. Keep the umbrella handy because we could see some rain here and there.

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Kara, and feel good all day with the 90s, 2K, and today on B98.5.

hate to tell you this, but I want to give you a heads up. 285 is going to be completely closed in a part of Cobb County over the weekend. It's Abby Jessen, B98.5, 90s, 2K, and today. Starting 7 o'clock tonight, the portion between South Atlanta Road and Paces Ferry Road will be closed through 5 a.m. on Monday.

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27: 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From Channel 2's chief meteorologist, Brad Nitz. 86 today. Storms moving in this afternoon and evening. Dropping down to 71 tonight. Tomorrow, 88. Right now, it's 81 in Mapleton.

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18: Brought to you by ShoeMate, the official air conditioning of summer, from Channel 2's chief meteorologist Brad Nance. 86 pop-up showers and storms this afternoon. We're dropping down to 71 tonight. We're looking at high 80s and low 90s for the weekend, but keep the umbrella handy because we may see some storms here and there.

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98.5, 90s 2K. And today it's Abby Jessen. Heard from a lot of listeners that the Fray put on an awesome show at Chastain the other night. I was able to go to Mumford & Sons on Tuesday. I put up some videos and photos from that show. We have had the best concert summer, and this guy is still coming in October. It's going to be fun. It's Ed Sheeran.

98.5, 90s 2K. And today I'm Abby Jess, and I love that I literally got Chipotle last night for dinner, and then I'm listening to Info to Go this morning, and Kara tells me jalapenos from there and Qdoba have been linked to salmonella. So I guess send your thoughts and prayers my way. Hope for

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And today I'm Abby Jess, and she did a surprise pop-up concert last night. Makes me so excited for her to go on tour and come to Atlanta. It's Olivia Rodrigo on B98.5.

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27: By ShoeMate, the official air conditioning of summer, from Channel 2's chief meteorologist Brad Nitz. 85 today, rain moving across the metro, pop-up showers dropping down to 71 tonight. For the weekend, we're looking at high 80s, low 90s, but keep the umbrella handy just in case. It should be mostly sunny, that's the good news. Right now, it's 82 in Conyers.

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90s 2K, and today it's Abby. I'm actually excited about this. The movie Grown Ups 3 is officially in production, and Adam Sandler and Chris Rock are coming back for it.

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98.5. It's Abby Jessen. I am taking off and I'm actually hopping across the pond with my husband to get back to my roots. Headed to Ireland. A lot of green, a lot of Guinness. I'll be posting pictures on our Instagram page. So have a great week and I'll see you when I get back.

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parents, you made it through the first week of school. How do you think it went? What would you give it for a grade? Will next week be any easier? I'm not so sure. It's B98.5, 90s 2K. And today, I'm Chris Santori. Let's get to the weekend.

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0: 101.5 90s, TK and today. I'm Chris Centauri. Parents, we pretty much got the first week of school wrapped up. Hopefully it went well for you. The highlight of my week was yesterday morning. My youngest gets up. I hear him turn the shower on. I'm like, all right, he's ready to go. I get in the shower running downstairs. Like 10 minutes goes by. I'm like, kind of a long shower, but I'll give him a couple more minutes. I think you know where this is going. So like 5 more minutes. I wait for like 5 more minutes. I go upstairs. He turned the shower on and then went back into his room and fell back asleep. Come on, dude. I was seeing right at that point in time. So yeah, it was a fun morning yesterday, but I don't think we'll have that problem again next week.
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2: 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This is the Stone Mountain Freeway, exit 39, crash in the area. Delays taking you all the way back into Doraville and looking for new trouble on the west side perimeter. We have a crash off to the shoulder, 285 south the outer loop at Hollow Parkway. 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
0: brought to you by Shoemate, the official air conditioning of summer, from Channel 2's chief meteorologist Brad Nitz. We're going to mix the sun and clouds this afternoon. Could see some isolated showers pop up as we get into the evening. Going to be cloudy through tonight and tomorrow. Partly cloudy, chance for scattered thunderstorms in the afternoon. High 91 tomorrow. Right now we're 83.

Saw a headline yesterday. Kylie Kelce shares who cried the most at TNT's wedding. And I'm like, all right, cool. Finally, we're going to get some inside information. Who was there? Who cried the most? So I gave it a read. Did I learn anything? Nope. Basically, it's her talking about Jason cried more than Travis. And that was mostly because their daughters were flower girls. Which makes sense. So still, no, nothing. They've kept this under wraps so well. Good for them. Speed ID 8.5.

0: You Can Today. I'm Chris Santori. So a bittersweet Friday for me. I know a lot of parents going through this. My oldest headed back to college today, being with us for the entire summer. It was so nice to have him home. I told my wife last night, I'm like, it was great having him around. He was never out that late. She's like, really? And I'm like, well, he's never out that late. She's like, really? He was out late a few times, but we're definitely going to miss him. Great to have the whole family together. And as he's leaving today, we're giving the hug, telling him I'm going to miss him and all that stuff. I said, you know, dude, this could be the last summer that you spend with us. Because next year, you're going to be junior this year. Next year, you might stay at school. You might have a job. You might all these things go on. And he's like, really? He's like, what do you think? And I'm like, I hope we do, but you're always welcome at home. He's like, cool. I'm going to do my best. All that stuff, which is great. So parents, if you're going through this, kind of missing on your kids right now, there's a simple solution. On your way home, grab a bottle of whatever you love. Get the expensive one. You're worth it.
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2: Starting in the south side where we have the heaviest brake lights, only a couple right lanes getting by with a big crash. 85 South Sonoya Road, that's exit 61. Delays getting close to an hour, so you'll want to avoid the area altogether. Take Highway 29. And we have some road work in Sandy Springs. Right lane blocked on the 285 eastbound collector distributor ramp getting towards the Glenridge Connector. 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I'm Andrew Sika with B98.5 Traffic.
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And on the other end, do you really want 30 pictures in your camera roll that you have to go through? 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
1: 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Susan, you're in Sharpsburg. How are you doing this afternoon?
2: I'm good. How are you doing?
1: I'm very good. You free tomorrow night?
2: I am.
1: All right, Susan, you're caller 25. You're going to see Derek Hough's Symphony of Dance,
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1: Cobb Energy Center. Are you a good dancer?
2: 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I do not have any rhythm at all.
1: 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Well, have a great time. Congratulations.
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Talking to some of my dad friends about the phrase calm down, because nobody wants to hear calm down, especially our wives. So we're trying to come up with an alternative. Take a lap is the best we could do, which is a little less abrasive, but not quite there. We'll get it.

0: 102.5 92K today. Of course, Centauri Braves won their eighth game in a row last night, a rain-delayed game. Truist Park, my oldest son, was at the game. He stayed through the delays. Him and his buddies were there last night after they all headed back to school. So they tried to get the tarps off thing going. Not a lot of participation from their section. They tried it. Not a lot of other people did it. But it was a lot of fun last night if you're at that game. Throughout all the rain, they're off to New York, taking on the Yankees this weekend. So that means the battery's going to be all ours if you want to head out this weekend. Might be a good weekend for a little date night. A walk around the battery, always fun.
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B92K, and today it's B98.5. 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

0: B98.5 90s, Toucan. Today, I'm Chris Santori. Tonight, Chamblee Rocks, the Chamblee concert series, wrap it up. Boy band review tonight. Having right in front of the new City Hall. We're heading out there tonight. Our own Sky will be hosting. She's always fun, full of energy and personality. We're talking in a meeting the other day. She told us she was sewing her outfit for tonight, which really impressed me because, like, I've sewn a button on something, but never an outfit. So it's probably going to look good. If you see her out there tonight, tell her she looks great. Have fun. Concert kicks off about 6:30. Looks like a great night for it.
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0: It is brought to you by ShoeMate, the official air conditioning of summer. From Channel 2's chief meteorologist Brad Nitz. Partly cloudy to wrap up the afternoon, get into the evening. Going to stay partly cloudy and warm tonight. Last night was so nice when the rain came in. It cooled off nice. Not tonight, though. Going to stay warm. Tomorrow, mix of sun and clouds of the day. High 91 tomorrow. Right now, we're at 85.

that way. Need some inspiration for the weekend? 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A 97-year-old woman setting a record for walking on the wings of a plane, and it wasn't her first time.

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0: 98.5, 90s 2K, and today I'm Chris Santori. Whoever said Thursday is the new Friday when it comes to Atlanta traffic, they were wrong. Especially today. Yes, a lot of people out today, I guess. Came in on 75 this morning. It wasn't that bad, but getting to and from the interstate today, that's where all what? Just a lot of people out in these back side roads. And it's going to be a wild weekend as well as you're making your weekend plans. Remember, we've got road construction, west side perimeter, full closure, 285 both directions between exit 18, Paces Ferry Road, and exit 16, Atlanta Road. It's supposed to shut down around 7 o'clock tonight, reopen Monday morning at 5 a.m. We'll see how that goes. And you think you know shortcuts, so does everybody else.
1: From the Kensington Mall, one call, that's all, traffic center.
2: Quick lights building in the southeast side. Now three right lanes blocked with this big crash. 285 north the outer loop, Glenwood Road, exit 44. Already seeing those brake lights ticketing back towards Boulder Crest Road. And we're still blocking that right lane in Sandy Springs on the 285 eastbound collector distributor ramp at the Glenridge Connector. 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

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Looking for fun, upbeat, weekend songs. You did pretty good with song number two, Ace of Base.

0: 98.5 90s 2K today. I'm Chris Santori. Got a little confession to make. I was so hyped up about it. Season 4 Ted Lasso came out on Wednesday. I totally forgot Wednesday night. My wife had a girls' night, so she didn't get home till late. So we're like, we're not going to watch it tonight. We did watch it last night. Abby watched the first episode. I thought it was pretty good. It was funny. It had its moments. It also had its moments where you're just like, we've seen this joke before. But definitely worth the hype. I'm looking forward to it. It's one a week we get. They didn't even drop two for the first week, which would have been cool. No, we're going to wait till Wednesday to see it again. But Ted Lasso 4, or season 4, definitely worth it.
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2: 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I'm Andrew Sika with B98.5 Traffic.
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0: It is brought to you by Shoemate, the official air conditioning of summer, from Channel 2's chief meteorologist Brad Nitz. Partly cloudy as we get into the evening. Going to stay partly cloudy tonight. Won't be cooling off like last night. Going to stay warm tonight, the low 80s. And tomorrow, mix of sun and clouds for the day. Get out and enjoy it. High 91 tomorrow. Right now, 84 in Con.

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0: B98.5 90s, Toucan today. I'm Chris Santori, my oldest, headed back to college today. He has made it there safely. Now, we sent him back with a desk that he had to put together. My wife thought maybe we should put it together before he heads out there because he's never done anything like this before. And I'm like, no, you know what? He's going to figure it out. He can do it. He's a big boy. He's 20 now. He has called me 3 times. He's been there for 2 hours trying to put this thing together. And I'm like, dude, you're going to have to figure this out. The instructions are there. You're probably going to put it together, then take it apart because you put it together wrong. Trust me, I've been there a million times. But you will get this. You better get this because I'm not driving out there this weekend to put together a desk.
1: From the Ken Newton Ball, one call, that's all, traffic center.
2: Still only one right lane getting by at a Buckhead. Longstanding vehicle fire cleanup formed a northbound just north of Sydney Marcus Boulevard. That's exit 1. Avoid the area altogether. Take Peachtree Road. Has a wide way around it to save you a little time. And a right lane still blocked in Sandy Springs with the work zone 285 East on the collector distributor aim getting you towards Rossell Road. 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I'm Andrew Sika with B90.5. Traffic.
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